0: 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Another day of teaming up with Shell V-Power to shout the people of Sydney some free fuel. 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You better be quick. We're down at Hyde Park from 12. It's the Supernovas, so come on over.
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7: 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And Walleye Creek, there's a breakdown on Marsh Street. It's westbound at the M5 motorway. In North Warunga, extensive southbound delays from Barara for the M1 Pacific motorway. A crash investigation is underway following a crash earlier this morning. There are two southbound lanes blocked on the M1 approaching the Junction Road overpass. Public transport is ready when you are. 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A shower or two today, tops of 20 in the city, 21 in the west. Right now it's 18 degrees on Sydney's Nova 96.9.
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3: Nova. With your midday headlines, good afternoon, Ash Gardner with you. The Prime Minister has left the door open to extending a cut to the fuel excise as the conflict in the Middle East continues to put pressure on petrol prices. Anthony Albanese says it'll be reviewed closer to June 30. Motorists could be facing a potential 26-cent jump in petrol prices if the measure is not extended. A laser hair removal device has sparked a security scare at Melbourne's Avalon Airport. The bomb response unit was called in after a suspicious item was detected during a security screening. The airport was evacuated as a precaution. A man has been charged with stealing and selling camera equipment belonging to one of the victims of the Bondi Beach terror attack. The 35-year-old is accused of snatching the equipment, and amid the chaos on the beach, he'll return to court next month. Foreign Affairs Minister Penny Wong has joined other nations in condemning the treatment of a group of activists on board an aid flotilla bound for Gaza. It comes after the Israeli National Security Minister shared a video mocking the group as they were detained. 11 Australians are among those taken into custody by Israeli forces. Penny Wong describing the vision as shocking and unacceptable. And Post Malone is coming to Australia. The US performer announcing he'll be bringing his tour down under later this year. He'll take to the stage in Melbourne, Ballarat, Brisbane, Sydney, Newcastle and the Sunshine Coast in October. Updating sport, Aston Villa has ended a 30-year major trophy drought, winning the Europa League final in Turkey, defeating Freiburg 3-0. Hawthorn will welcome back Mabio Chol and Connor Nash for tonight's clash with Adelaide. Veteran forward Taylor Walker won't line up for the Crows despite recovering from a hamstring injury. The NRL community is rallying around Jai Arrow after he announced his medical retirement following a shock motor neurone disease diagnosis. And the Dolphins will be looking to maintain their winning streak when they line up against the Raiders tonight. And you're up to date on Nova.
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3: If you are in the running for Capital Summertime Ball tomorrow, you could be getting the call from 50 Whipper and Kate. 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I really like that.

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4: Sean McAuliffe is here, and before we get back to chatting, yesterday should have been a gay public holiday. 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
1: She's busy, I think. 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

0: That Whoa Nelly album was so good. Nelly Furtado, 10 to 7. So good. We are doing all light songs for Vivid. That's turn off the light.
1: Because on Fridays, we kind of take over the music a little bit.
0: Can you tell? So this is a song for Vivid when it all wraps up. Turn off the light. But it all kicks off at 6 o'clock tonight, so that is massive. If you listen out for the Bluey theme, I'm not going to play it, but the Bluey theme, the Bluey TV show theme, call us on 13 24 10 and we'll hook you up with State of Origin tickets.
1: I got the Bluey question wrong in the quickie with Ricky yesterday or the day before.
0: Bluey's a girl.
1: Well, I didn't know that. I thought because it's Blue.
0: Bluey and Bingo.
1: But I thought Bluey was a boy.
0: Well, that is sexist.
1: That also shows that I do not have children.
0: Now, this is pretty big. I'm not really a soccer guy, but I like big moments. And Aston Villa won the Europa League for the first time in 30 years. Have a listen to this.
2: I don't know what it's like to see your team.

0: All right, it's 8 to 9. It's time for this.
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2: Oh,
0: is there a smoke haze in the room or is it just us?
2: An imaginary one. An
0: imaginary one, of course.
2: Angus and Julia Stone named this segment Karaoke Bar Fridays.
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0: Yeah.
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2: So isn't it fun? It's a fun
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3: cute.
2: In here.
0: So you're stuck with the name.
2: Yeah.
3: 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Karaoke Bar Fridays. Thanks, A and J.
2: But it's not, we're both huge, we're music lovers and music supporters, and we want to be able to give people an opportunity to come in and perform live and do what